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1: I'm a Gemini. I'm always all over the place, like trying to figure out what I want, when I want, and all the things.
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0: here. It goes like this.
1: It's Backstage Country. We got Ashley Cook hosting this week. And Ashley, your self-titled album, it just came out on Friday. And now, let's start with Baby Blues, considering this is the single right now.
2: Yes, yes it is. This is one of those songs that is a different chapter for me. It's fun. It's flirty. It's just a good time. And it's really cool to see how fans have grabbed onto it. And, like, I mean, I go to these shows and people are holding up signs asking me to serenade their husbands or their wives or whatever. And I'm like, ah, this is so fun. So it's been so fun to get to see how it's kind of taken on a life of its own, and now that it's just growing to be such a big song. That's all you can ask for. I think I remember with Your Place, a similar thing happened where I started teasing it online, you know, before it was even recorded. Like, it was just the demo that I started teasing. Same thing with Baby Blues. And then I fought for it in the rooms, and I was like, I want to cut the song. And
1: having those experiences back to back with two different songs where your instincts were right, does it make you trust your instincts on like a new level?
2: I will say, yeah. I'm naturally a really indecisive person. Like, I just feel like I have a hard time. I'm a Gemini. I'm always all over the place, like, trying to figure out what I want, when I want, and all the things. And I feel like with Your Place, with It's Been a Year and Baby Blues are three songs that, you know, my team were like, these are great songs, but they thought other songs would kind of be the more, you know, spearheading songs. And I had a gut feeling about all three of those songs, and now they're the biggest songs in my set. And so it's just a really cool thing where, you know, the creativity and God and all of the things, I feel like it all aligns to create this art that then translates past what I'm trying to do. You know, it's just
1: so validating.
2: It's really cool. Yeah,
1: it really is.
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0: Some people would call him a loser. He ran for state office. He was beaten. He started a business. He failed. He ran for Congress. He lost. He was nominated for vice president. He lost again. But he knew only those who never tried are the real losers. And Abraham Lincoln was no loser. Persistence. 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

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The way an hour goes by when you say that you'll be ready in 5.

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1: Oh, that one's easy.

Mainly cloudy on this Tuesday morning as temperatures start out in the 60s for the day. Partly sunny skies, a round of showers and thunderstorms on the way for the afternoon. Highs today near 81. Tonight, slight chance for a storm early. Partly cloudy, cooling off, lows near 54. Sunny skies Wednesday, 79. Mostly sunny Thursday, highs then 81. From the WSAW News Channel 7 studio, I'm First Alert meteorologist Chad Franzen.

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0: Yeah.

Mainly cloudy on this Tuesday morning as temperatures start out in the 60s for the day. Partly sunny skies, around to showers and thunderstorms on the way for the afternoon. Highs today near 81. Tonight, slight chance for a storm early. Partly cloudy, cooling off, lows near 54. Sunny skies Wednesday, 79. Mostly sunny Thursday, highs in 81. From the WSAW News Channel 7 studio, I'm First Alert meteorologist Chad Franzen.

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0: All right, Dana, tomorrow is Bad Poetry Day. 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
3: Some people would call him a loser. He ran for state office. He was beaten. He started a business. He failed. He ran for Congress. He lost. He was nominated for vice president. He lost again. But he knew only those who never tried are the real losers. And Abraham Lincoln was no loser. 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

Mainly cloudy on this Tuesday morning as temperatures start out in the 60s for the day. Partly sunny skies, a round of showers and thunderstorms on the way for the afternoon. Highs today near 81. Tonight, slight chance for a storm early. Partly cloudy, cooling off, lows near 54. Sunny skies Wednesday, 79. Mostly sunny Thursday, highs in 81. From the WSAW News Channel 7 studio, I'm First Alert meteorologist Chad Franzen.

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2: Central Wisconsin weather.
3: Mainly cloudy on this Tuesday morning as temperatures start out in the 60s for the day. Partly sunny skies, a round of showers and thunderstorms on the way for the afternoon. Highs today near 81. Tonight, slight chance for a storm early, partly cloudy, cooling off, lows near 54. Sunny skies Wednesday, 79. Mostly sunny Thursday, highs in 81. From the WSAW News Channel 7 studio, I'm First Alert meteorologist Chad Franzen.

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Mainly cloudy on this Tuesday morning as temperatures start out in the 60s for the day. Partly sunny skies, a round of showers and thunderstorms on the way for the afternoon. Highs today near 81. Tonight, slight chance for a storm early. Partly cloudy, cooling off, lows near 54. Sunny skies Wednesday, 79. Mostly sunny Thursday, highs in 81. From the WSAW News Channel 7 studio, I'm First Alert meteorologist Chad Franzen.

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5: It's gonna be funky.

Mainly cloudy on this Tuesday morning as temperatures start out in the 60s for the day. Partly sunny skies, a round of showers and thunderstorms on the way for the afternoon. Highs today near 81. Tonight, slight chance for a storm early. Partly cloudy, cooling off, lows near 54. Sunny skies Wednesday, 79. Mostly sunny Thursday, highs then 81. From the WSAW News Channel 7 studio, I'm First Alert meteorologist Chad Franzen.

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2: Few showers possible here and there this morning. We get a little bit of a break before some thunderstorms are possible later on this afternoon. Further south you live, the better of a chance you're going to have for thunderstorms later in the day today with a high of 78. A couple of those thunderstorms could potentially feature strong wind gusts, but widespread severe weather is not expected. 52 for the low temperature tonight, with skies clearing up overnight, mainly sunny skies on Wednesday with a high of 78. 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
2: Good morning. The Universities of Wisconsin system is proposing a four-year tuition pledge aimed at giving students more predictable college costs. Under the plan, tuition would be frozen for 2 years beginning in the fall of 2027, with future increases capped at the rate of inflation. University leaders say the proposal depends on receiving $190 million in additional state funding through the 27-29 biennial budget. A vandalized flock camera is hampering investigators in a Lincoln County hit-and-run crash. An unidentified man was hospitalized after being hit by a southbound vehicle along County Road K outside of Merrill early Sunday morning. Officers say they were able to collect some evidence at the scene, but won't get any help from a nearby flock camera as it was recently vandalized and not in service at the time. Anyone with information is asked to call the Lincoln County Sheriff's Office. And volunteers can help teach Wisconsin's next generation of hunters. Wisconsin DNR seeking volunteer instructors to teach practical outdoor skills. Opportunities include mentoring new hunters through the Learn to Hunt program. DNR also encouraging private landowners to host educational hunts. More information available on the DNR's website.
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3: Central Wisconsin.
4: Few showers possible here and there this morning. We get a little bit of a break before some thunderstorms are possible later on this afternoon. Further south you live, the better of a chance you're going to have for thunderstorms later in the day today with a high of 78. A couple of those thunderstorms could potentially feature strong wind gusts, but widespread severe weather is not expected. 52 for the low temperature tonight, with skies clearing up overnight, mainly sunny skies on Wednesday with a high of 78. 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
8: 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Sounds pretty good, actually, this morning. 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
8: 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Big Red and Dana. Well, if you're hungry for some concerts, we got you. We're going to feed your face.
5: Yep, Chris Young is coming to the Central Wisconsin State Fair. Didn't know if you knew that. Happening next week. We got some more tickies for you. So listen for that cue to call coming up some point this morning.
8: Can you believe that's 10 days away already?
5: I can't.
8: My God.
5: I know.
8: Going to be here before you know it. All right. We also got birthdays, anniversaries. Those are going to be coming up for you at 6:40.
5: You can let us know if you know anyone celebrating on the Feltz's Dairy Store Talk and Text Line, 715-342-WITE.
8: But first, just the headlines.
5: Well, this weather is quickly going to shift, Red.
8: Hush.
5: So you're going to want to get on this soon because I know you love your jorts. There's a company that's created kind of a special kind of jort.
8: Oh.
5: I think you're going to buy them out of all they got.
8: Really?
5: Combines a couple of your fave things.
8: That was funny. I was camp over the weekend, and I was looking through the drawers for some clothes or whatever. The only thing I had in one drawer was a pair of jorts.
5: The jorts drawer.
8: Yeah.
5: Yeah, everyone needs one of those.
8: Apparently, I have one.
5: Well, now you can stock it. I knew it.
8: That's up next.
5: Yeah.

0: I knew it. Do it, Dan. ST Swizzle 613, the wake up call. Big Red and Dana. Apparently, people are butthurt about not being invited to the Swift wedding.
1: Oh, really?
0: Yeah. One of the co-owners of the Chiefs, the brother of Clark Hunt, was not invited to the wedding. And apparently, he was all hurt about it. Hasn't talked to Travis since then.
1: Oh, no.
0: Personally, I'd have sent him a thank you note.
1: Yeah, for sure. Could just like Tom Hanks and fall asleep during the thing. Yeah, I mean,
0: thanks for not inviting me. Here's a gift, by the way.
1: Yeah, for sure.
0: Coming up next, headlines.
1: Yeah, we learned why one woman is suing an entire city. And I normally knock people for this, but if I dealt with what she did, I probably would too.
0: All right.
1: So there you go.
0: Well, if it has anything to do with New York, then yeah, sure.
2: Playing a rodeo in Montana tonight. She's 2,000 miles away.

0: Dustin Lynch, Chicklets, that's what I call them. 619, the wake-up call. 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
1: It's the Y106.5 wake-up call with Big Red and Dana. 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
2: Just, you know, talk about the headlines.
1: It's just the headlines with Dana.
3: Georgia man catches flying shoe on 70-mile-per-hour roller coaster.
0: I saw that.
3: Oh, my God.
0: One, the chick right in front of her.
3: Yep.
0: Dang near got her face taken off of the shoe.
3: Yeah.
0: So, you know, glad that she was able to, you know, avoid eating leather for the afternoon. But,
3: yeah.
0: I mean, in all fairness, I think the shoe hit the dude in the chest.
3: Yeah, right. I mean,
0: Oh, hey, look. it wasn't like he pulled, like.
3: Yeah, I know. That's what you imagine.
0: Yeah, for sure. I thought it was like, whap.
3: Yep.
0: He just grabbed it out of the air. I was like, that would have been on ninja skills.
3: Yeah.
0: No, I think it hit him.
3: Surprised
0: look,
3: that stuff doesn't happen more often. I mean,
0: right?
3: I think of times I've gone to like larger theme park. I mean, this was at a Six Flags.
0: Right.
3: But I think of times I've gone to larger theme parks. They make you check your pockets. They check your shoes. I mean, that's something I thought they did. But
0: and nowadays with everybody having their phone and having to go live on everything. Imagine getting smacked with a face at 70 miles an hour with a phone.
3: Oh, my gosh.
0: Oh, some dude loses it. Oh, there. Poof, oh.
3: Yeah. I mean, you're probably. Yeah. You're busting cheek for sure.
0: Yeah.
3: Yeah, for sure. Company releases jorts with freezer pocket that keeps ice cream Sammies cold on hot days.
0: Yay!
3: Right?
0: Where can I get those?
3: I don't know. We got to figure it out because, I mean, it seems like something that'll probably sell out quick.
0: Yes.
3: I mean, holy cow.
0: Let's just hope it doesn't go the way of the cowboy boot Crocs.
3: Yeah.
0: That's my luck.
3: That just wasn't fair.
0: No, because guess what? I'd still be rocking those things.
3: Of course you
0: would. I see them every now and then. And it was like, oh, look, someone's got one. They're like $200. Like someone's trying to sell. I'm like, I'm not paying that for those.
3: No, not worth it. Boston man who told Home Depot he's back to steal more gets jail time. Oh, shocker.
0: You announce your caper?
3: Yeah.
0: Hey, guess what, guys? I'm here to steal.
3: This guy was brazen. So employees, like, he's a known, you know, thief. So employees kind of knew who he was. So he came back at one point, and he's like, they're like, you got to leave. He goes, no. He goes, I stole some stuff the other day. I'm going to be back for more. Kept his word. Came back to the store at least a couple more times. Thousands of dollars in merchandise before he was finally caught. It's Boston.
0: And I was saying, it's Massachusetts. They don't care.
3: No, they'll just keep letting them out.
0: Right. So. No bail. Whatever. No. Go ahead.
3: Yeah.
0: And just, oh, you want to go to Home Depot again tomorrow?
3: Uh-huh.
0: Have at it.
3: Yeah. Over $7,000 in merchandise stolen. Yeah. So.
0: And they wonder why businesses are leaving states like that.
3: Well, if you're an employee there, too, I mean, at some point, it's like, what are we doing here?
0: What do we do?
3: So we just let people leave?
0: Yeah. Walmart, they watch you like a hawk.
3: Yes.
0: They have people, first of all, screw you. The fact that I get to check out all my stuff all the time. And Yes. And then you're there and you have the one person with the blue hair standing there watching you the entire time like a hawk.
3: Yeah.
0: And then as soon as you're done, hey, thanks, have a nice day. Shut up. You did nothing the whole time.
3: Except sit on your phone.
0: You didn't engage in conversation, whatever. You just wanted me to make sure I wasn't stealing these Funyuns.
3: Yeah.
0: Shut up.
3: Lay off me. Woman sues entire city of Vienna. Over pay-to-use toilets.
0: Oh.
3: As somebody who now, doesn't matter if you're going one or two, by the way.
0: Yeah.
3: As somebody who now goes to the bathroom, goes to pee like every 15 minutes, are you kidding me? I would be yellow, leave it mellow. I mean,

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0: Let's get started.
1: And some coffee.
2: Begins now.
1: Ooh, you have an egg sandwich?

0: around the side.
1: All right, today's Tuesday, August 18th, the 230th day of the year.
2: It's Never Give Up Day.
1: Yes. Couples Day.
2: And Write a Bad Poem Day.
1: This day in history, 1868, helium was discovered by French astronomer Pierre Janssen. I wonder how they did that. They were like, hey, guys.
2: I know, I was just going to say, like, and he never left his office after that.
1: Right.
2: Yeah. 1920, the 19th Amendment to the Constitution was ratified, giving all women the right to vote.
1: Dang it! I mean, who said... No, I mean, sorry. 1977, Elvis Presley's funeral is held at Graceland. 75,000 fans outside, 150 guests were inside.
2: 1971, Take Me Home, Country Roads by old John Denver was certified gold.
1: What? That was a good record. Do you remember that song? I don't know if you're old enough.

0: John Denver.
1: Celebrating some celebrity birthdays, Frances Bean Cobain. That's Kurt Cobain and Courtney Love's daughter, 34.
0: Bean.
1: I know.
0: Kristen Slater's 57.
1: Edward Norton, he's 57.
0: Yeah, he did Fight Club and he did American History X.
1: Yeah,
0: that was a great movie.
1: Yeah.
0: Bob Harper from The Biggest Loser. He's 61 years young.
1: Dennis Leary. Haven't heard that name in a long time. What happened to him? 69.
0: And Brad Tersey of Old Dominion. He's a guitarist, one of the songwriters, 47 years young.
1: Nice. Celebrating some local celebs. Casey Lubeck, 38.
0: In Lubeck, Texas.
1: Lubeck.
0: Happy birthday to Casey Anderson. Katie Anderson.
1: Scott Nicholson is turning 38.
0: And happy birthday, Dan Hill.
1: That's it. That's all we got.
0: All right. If it was your birthday or anniversary and nobody called up to wish you happy birthday or anniversary,
1: they just don't love you.
0: Nope. Not like we do. Like, we get another long music set on the way. Got some Kenny Chesney. Throwing our boy Eddie Montgomery, Montgomery Gentry. That's on the way. The WSAW First Alert forecast. How we looking, Hippie?
1: Pretty similar to yesterday. Probably hit a high around 80. Might have some thunderstorms south of Highway 10 in the afternoon. Then tomorrow, sunny, high of 78.
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1: me. All good.
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0: You know the old saying.
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0: Yeah, we don't buy that. 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

0: Hey, everybody, this is Eddie Montgomery from Montgomery Gentry, and you're listening to the Wake Up Call with Big Red and Dana. I hope they paid me a lot of money to say that.
1: There's a story that my daddy tells religiously, like clockwork every time he sees an opening in a conversation about the way things used to be.

0: News Channel 7 headlines with Paul Hart.
1: Good morning. The universities of Wisconsin system is proposing a four-year tuition pledge aimed at giving students more predictable college costs. Under the plan, tuition would be frozen for 2 years beginning in the fall of 2027, with future increases capped at the rate of inflation. University leaders say the proposal depends on receiving $190 million in additional state funding through the 27-29 biennial budget. A vandalized flock camera is hampering investigators in a Lincoln County hit-and-run crash. An unidentified man was hospitalized after being hit by a southbound vehicle along County Road K outside of Merrill early Sunday morning. Officers say they were able to collect some evidence at the scene, but won't get any help from a nearby flock camera as it was recently vandalized and not in service at the time. Anyone with information is asked to call the Lincoln County Sheriff's Office. And volunteers can help teach Wisconsin's next generation of hunters. Wisconsin DNR seeking volunteer instructors to teach practical outdoor skills. Opportunities include mentoring new hunters through the Learn to Hunt program. DNR also encouraging private landowners to host educational hunts. More information available on the DNR's website.
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2: Few showers possible here and there this morning. We get a little bit of a break before some thunderstorms are possible later on this afternoon. Further south you live, the better of a chance you're going to have for thunderstorms later in the day today with a high of 78. A couple of those thunderstorms could potentially feature strong wind gusts, but widespread severe weather is not expected. 52 for the low temperature tonight, with skies clearing up overnight. Mainly sunny skies on Wednesday with a high of 78. From the WCW News Channel 7 studio, First Alert Meteorologist Spence Furman.
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0: Citizen J. 7:13 is the Y106.5 wake up call. Big Red and Dana. Happy Tactical Tuesday.
1: Well, coming up next, this story almost made it in our headlines because the headline was sadly hilarious. But there was just too much meat. Okay. But if you've ever been worried bill collectors will still hound you after you die, this is not going to ease the tension for you.
0: They will.
1: So don't get dead coming up next. Let's just say that.
0: Oh, it don't matter. Oh, you got Ken? Sweet. We'll go out to them.

0: Every time I'm at work, I get online and I stream you guys, and I can just pretend I'm on a beach and I'm not at work. I love it. I don't listen to anything else.
1: Y 106.5.

0: That one's going to the cheap seats. Alabama, 721 is Hawaii with a 6.5 wake-up call. Big Red and Danner.
1: Well, Red, I joke with Noah all the time. I'm definitely worth more alive than I am dead. I have a small life insurance policy. Would cover my debts in my funeral, right? So don't get any ideas.
0: Right.
1: Noah, you know? But what happens if you die and come back to life? I don't think there's any insurance policy for that, as one woman found out.
0: Okay.
1: There's a New Zealand parking company. They've been basically forced to apologize to one woman after she got a parking ticket for staying too long in the supermarket car park.
0: Well, what'd you do that for, silly?
1: On the very day she died and was brought back to life.
0: Oh, she died.
1: She died.
0: She died in a parking lot.
1: Yeah, 54-year-old collapsed in the car park of the supermarket. Her father said the staff was at the supermarket was very helpful, quickly provided help, ended up, you know, doing chest compressions, all of those things. No pulse could be found, so paramedics had to come, bring her to a hospital. They let the family know, hey, her heart has stopped. Technically, she's dead, but they were able to revive her at the hospital. So her car did end up sitting in the lot for a whopping 5.5 hours. I mean, that seems like...
2: I got shot.
3: But did you die?
1: For a moment.
0: Yes. Yeah. Yes, it did. Thank you.
1: So she breached the 90-minute limit.
0: No!
1: A few days later, she received the breach notice from the company about 100 smackaroos. That's obviously the company that owns the parking lot, not the supermarket.
0: Right.
1: Even after the circumstances were explained by both the supermarket staff and the family, company did not waive the fine because they said, no, you were parked for 341 minutes, ma'am.
4: I want my $2!
1: So the lady ended up paying the ticket just to avoid dealing with it, probably because she died and was brought back to life and had a lot of other things going on.
0: Right. Had bigger fish to fry.
1: Yeah.
0: And this stupid parking ticket.
1: Thankfully, staff at the supermarket stepped in, ended up paying her back for the ticket, and then decided to handle the parking company on their own.
0: On their own.
1: Yeah.
0: Good.
1: So they helped her live and then also paid her parking ticket. That's just ridiculous.
0: Right. I like that. They did the whole, like, you know what? We're going to take care of you.
1: Yeah.
0: Come here, parking guys.
1: For sure.
0: Pick on someone your own size.
1: Well,
0: not someone who died.
1: I bet if, like, you got the supermarket, then you have a different company that owns the supermarket parking lot. I'm sure they deal with crap all the time, back and forth all the time. But it reminds me of a ski trip we went on as a family out to Wyoming. There was like this sign. There was a sign at the top of one of the like really hard runs.
0: Uh-huh.
1: And it said, going beyond this point will result in death and or a revoked ski pass. And or. Dang. So what? You're going to come up to my dead body and clip off my ski lift ticket? Like, skiing revoked.
0: Yeah.
1: Like, what?
0: Not or.
1: No, just and or. Yeah.
0: You may be dead and we're going to revoke it.
1: Yeah. So take that.
0: Little insult to injury. Wow.
1: People have no shame. You know?
0: Oof. That's hysterical. That is the best sign ever.
1: It is. Yeah. Either someone doesn't, like, understand grammar in English,
0: or
1: they're
0: exactly
1: just
0: what
1: really
0: that means. It's like,
1: that aggressive.
0: You know, if they're dead, then...
1: It's implied.
0: They're kind of revoked anyway.
1: Yeah.
0: They can't come back anyhow.
1: The sweet Lord baby Jesus revoked them.
0: Right? Hopefully they stay revoked. I don't want to see him on the slopes again.
1: Uh-uh.
0: All right, there you go. There's what's going. That's funny. All right, more music on the way for you. We got Bailey Zimmerman, Thomas Rhett, and...

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0: Fred, teaming up with Jordan Davis, 736. It's a live 106.5 Wake Up Call, Big Red and Dane. All right, coming up next, a theme park finds itself in trouble for a little kiddie ride that it has.
1: Oh, no.
0: And the owner of the theme ride says, shut up, Karen.
1: Good.
0: Talk about that coming up next.

0: That dude actually is one of the coolest things that I have signed is I have a 10 Pendleton whiskey sign.
1: Oh.
0: And he signed it for me.
1: Nice.
0: And he did the Pendleton Roundup in Pendleton, Oregon.
1: Well, dang. Well, when we talk to him later this week, maybe you'll have to bring that up.
0: It's about 3-4 feet
1: long.
0: Nice. Big old 10 sign. Yeah.
1: All right.
0: It's pretty cool. That's one of my favorite dudes. Such a nice guy. You can always, speaking of 10, if you ever want to just randomly run into Chris Young in Nashville, Tin Roof in Nashville.
1: Okay.
0: That's his spot
1: that
0: he hangs out at all the time. So you can, we'll ask him that, you know, if he's got maybe any other spots that he hangs out to. But that's his go-to. All right. So where are we at? Like, is this guy right? Or is this a little soft? Like, at what point is it okay to say, like, okay, we can have fun with it now?
1: Sure.
0: You know? So the manager at a family farm park in Hertfordshire, England, calling out the woke brigade is what he's calling them.
1: Oh boy.
0: After criticism of his Titanic themed ride attraction. And it's not like, oh, that kind of looks like the Titanic. No.
1: Yeah.
0: It says Titanic.
1: And it's a blow. It's like a blow up.
0: Yeah.
1: Yeah.
0: It's a ship.
1: Yeah.
0: And it says Titanic.
1: Right.
0: They know your friends or butts. The Titanic attraction has been part of the park for years, they say, but now it's being called disrespectful towards those who died in the catastrophe in 1912. Okay, so officially over 100 years.
1: Exactly. And are the people getting offended? Lost kin or loved ones? Or I would assume not.
0: Come on. You know that's not the way it works.
1: You know, I'm just saying. They're the only ones who have
0: to
1: right
0: to be offended. Do you have a dog in the fight?
1: Right.
0: Well, no.
1: Right.
0: I don't have a reason to be offended, but I'm going to be offended anyway. So, it's a very large boat. Slowly gets lifted on one end until obviously gravity takes over.
1: Right.
0: And everyone slides.
1: And it's like
0: down.
1: A slide, right?
0: Yeah. It's, you know.
1: Dude,
0: the offended say anyone who doesn't have an issue with this must have a distorted sense of morality.
1: Or everyone just not a lot of time.
0: Everyone just hopes their hearts will go on. Really?
1: Was that a real? That
0: really?
1: Can't be real.
0: That's, I swear to God.
1: Someone quoted Celine Dion too, and I'm supposed to take you seriously?
0: Right.
1: Yeah, okay.
0: Right.
1: Kids.
0: Come on.
1: Kids reading and math comprehension is what it is. Do kids even know what the Titanic is anymore?
0: I was going to say.
1: Are the kids offended? Do they even know what they're doing?
0: So here's the thing with the level of our education system these days. Do they even know what the Titanic is?
1: That's what I'm saying.
0: Other than a movie.
1: Yeah.
0: That's from the movie?
1: Yeah. I guarantee
0: you. Like, no, kiddo, that was real.
1: Yes.
0: What?
1: Yeah. Learning opportunity. Hey, let's look at it like that. There's probably a lot of kids who had no idea what the Titanic was, and now they get to learn about the Titanic.
0: I'm teaching kids something they didn't even know.
1: Right.
0: Shut up.
1: People need hobbies. People need jobs. Because I can't keep tabs on what offends me like that. I don't have time. I'm too tired.
0: I'm sorry. If my great-grandma died on the Titanic, I still wouldn't be offended.
1: No!
0: Be like, it's been 100 years.
1: Yeah.
0: It's, you know.
1: Right. A lot has happened since then. I never knew her, never met her. Yeah.
0: My heart will go on.
1: Yes. You lost me there.
0: Hopefully yours will. I know, right? when you're complaining to a public... whatever newspaper, whoever's interviewing you about the Titanic thing, and you quote Celine Dion in your complaint.
1: Yeah. So maybe you're just referencing the movie. Maybe that's the problem.
0: Wait, right. Did you know that it was a real thing?
1: Just check it.
0: Just asking for a friend.
1: Yeah.
0: All right. Chris Young, we're going to be talking to him this week.
1: I know.
0: We're going to ask him about the Pendleton Roundup that he headlined years ago.
1: Yes.
0: Because that was a huge event, and he was just starting off.
1: Okay.
0: So, he was just getting big.
1: Yeah.
0: Kind of thing or whatever. So, I want to talk to him about that event, see if he remembers that, and what he thinks about coming to Wisconsin. What's his favorite things about here? Curds,
1: I mean,
0: all
1: you're
0: going
1: to have to ask what his favorite food on a stick is, right?
0: Yeah.
1: I mean, we're going to be at the Central Wisconsin State Fair.
0: Well, duh. See if he's had a fish fry.
1: Ooh.
0: I wonder if he's ever had
1: a
0: fish
1: fry. Like a true fish fry.
0: Yeah, a Wisconsin.
1: Yeah.
0: Fish fry. Oh. I mean, I'm sure he's from the southern area. Yeah, he's had catfish.
1: Right, and or some stuff like crawfish, that. You know, sure. Boils and stuff.
0: Yeah. But real ones.
1: Yeah.
0: We'll ask him. He's going to be coming to the Central Wisconsin State Fair next Friday, and you could be going.
1: Yep, you got to be caller 6 right now, though, on the Feltes Dairy Star Talk and Text line to score a pair of tickets to see him on the grandstand stage. 715-342-WYTE.
0: 744.
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4: Good morning. It's Y106.5 Wake Up Call, Big Red Dana. Who's this?
5: This is Kyle.
4: Kyle, how are you, you little heartbreaker, you?
5: We're doing pretty solid.
4: We are. Who's we are, Kyle?
5: Just me and myself. That's it. But we're having a good morning, so.
6: All right.
4: You and yourself. I don't even know where to go with that. I was going to go with different because you broke caller number five's heart. She was caller number five twice, and she was crying and stuff. And I was going to mess with you about that. But I don't think I am anymore because I'm.
6: Don't know which Kyle I'm going to
4: be. I don't know which one I'm talking to. So I'm going to go ahead and let Dana tell you the good news. Whichever one is happier about it, let them know about it.
6: Yeah, you're caller six, so you're headed to see Chris Young at the Central Wisconsin State Fair next week.
5: All right, that's awesome.
6: Who are you bringing with you? I don't think you can bring yourself.
4: Well, you can. He's taking Kyle and Kyle.
6: Right.
5: Well, we know we got to take the general with us. We got to bring the missus along.
6: Well, there you go.
4: All right. Well, one of you, Nate, that's an inner struggle that you're going to have to go with, and which one goes, which Kyle goes.
5: I don't know. I guess we'll take both. Who knows?
4: We only got two tickets, so one of you is going to have to stay home. I'm sorry.
5: One of them
4: is
5: going to have to fly solo. I don't know. We'll figure it out, though, right?
4: All right, brother. You have yourself an absolute wonderful day. Tell everybody out there, what's the only country station you listen to?
5: Yes, sir. 106.5.

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1: Good morning. The University's of Wisconsin system is proposing a four-year tuition pledge aimed at giving students more predictable college costs. Under the plan, tuition would be frozen for 2 years beginning in the fall of 2027, with future increases capped at the rate of inflation. University leaders say the proposal depends on receiving $190 million in additional state funding through the 27-29 biennial budget. A vandalized flock camera is hampering investigators in a Lincoln County hit-and-run crash. An unidentified man was hospitalized after being hit by a southbound vehicle along County Road K outside of Merrill early Sunday morning. Officers say they were able to collect some evidence at the scene, but won't get any help from a nearby flock camera as it was recently vandalized and not in service at the time. Anyone with information is asked to call the Lincoln County Sheriff's Office. And volunteers can help teach Wisconsin's next generation of hunters. Wisconsin DNR seeking volunteer instructors to teach practical outdoor skills. Opportunities include mentoring new hunters through the Learn to Hunt program. DNR also encouraging private landowners to host educational hunts. More information available on the DNR's website.
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2: Central Wisconsin.
3: Few showers possible here and there this morning. We get a little bit of a break before some thunderstorms are possible later on this afternoon. Further south you live, the better of a chance you're going to have for thunderstorms later in the day today with a high of 78. A couple of those thunderstorms could potentially feature strong wind gusts, but widespread severe weather is not expected. 52 for the low temperature tonight, with skies clearing up overnight, mainly sunny skies on Wednesday with a high of 78. From the WCW News Channel 7 studio, First Alert Meteorologist Spencer Berman.
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1: Rise and shine, working girls.
2: Yeah, what he said. Today's best country is the Y106.5 wake-up call, Big Red and Dana. And just like Witty, we keep feeding him. He keeps coming back. Weeza, what's going on there, brother?
3: Wait,
2: do I get a... There you go.
3: Oh, there's food?
2: Yeah.
4: Yeah, I know. I didn't know that either.
3: No, I mean, the last food you gave me was that...
4: Weird Oreo, the Mountain Dew donut.
3: Yeah, those aren't food.
2: That was not good. No, this is the microphone food. We keep feeding you with airtime.
3: Is that what it is?
2: Yeah, we keep feeding you with that, and you keep coming back.
3: And I appreciate that. You know,
2: you're welcome.
3: Writing in here, your last winter, I thought of a poem that I knew when I was younger. Roses are red, violets are blue. I'm schizophrenic. And so am I.
4: Hey, it's bad poetry day.
2: No,
3: really?
2: Yes.
3: Well, there once was a man from Nantucket. No.
2: Oh, no. Close your ears, kids.
4: We don't have a delay on this.
2: Yeah, right?
4: Careful.
2: Yeah.
3: Hey, we had a council meeting last night.
2: There you go.
3: You want to talk about bad poetry?
2: Oh, fair enough. Fair enough.
3: We finally agreed to the details of the purchase of Chase Bank, which is down by the river. Chase is building a new location, and they're going to be moving out. So we approved the purchase, believe it or not, back in November of 2024. But because of all the red tape and the construction and all these other things, we didn't get the final actual document until last week. So it had all the details, like, you know, the no compete, and we don't close until they move into their new place, that sort of thing. So In a short period of time, we will own the Chase Bank property down by the river. We're already talking with people who are interested in redeveloping the area consistent with our downtown target area master plan. That's, of course, available on StevensPoint.com. We approved that several years ago, the most recent modifications. This Saturday, big party.
2: Yeah.
3: The Plover River Crossing, which was a trail connecting the east side of town and the west side of town over the Plover River. So you don't have to use that Highway 10. Almost all of it was funded through donations or grants. So it's a spectacular project. We're kicking that off and ribbon cutting it officially this Saturday at 10:45. They're going to have a band. They're going to have ice cream. It's going to be a big deal. You know what they don't have?
2: What?
3: Fish fry truck. They should have a fish fry truck there. I'll talk to them and see if we can.
4: Okay. If we know any people.
3: Everybody's invited. We can walk across the trail together, ride across the trail together. Swim across if you don't want to use the bridge that they built.
2: Good luck.
3: Right? And construction season's in full swing.
2: No. Okay. Speaking of which. Okay. Can I ask a question?
3: No.
2: I don't know who's responsible for that, but 54. That entire, like, 15, 20 miles or whatever. Why do you have to close down an entire highway between one city and another? And you work on 5 feet at a time. Like, literally no construction going on the whole place, except one guy working on one section or whatever. I'm like, what are we doing?
3: Well, first of all, not my problem.
2: I understand. I'm just asking, like, why would, you, say, a city do that?
3: Conceptually, the projects have different components to it. We had one where rebar was backordered, and it delayed us 2 days. Freaking rebar, Red.
2: Right.
3: You can go to Menards and pick up a truckload right now.
4: Right.
2: This thing's been closed down basically since the sun came out in spring, and they're working on 5 feet at a time. It's stupid.
3: In this case, that's State Highway 54. That is the Department of Transportation.
4: Yeah.
3: And we call
2: DOT,
3: that
2: you
3: government
2: suck.
3: Efficiency.
2: Yeah.
3: Right? But, you know, they don't work on the road physically every single day. They run into a mishap or a project. They got to get an engineer to, okay, here's how we get around this manhole or whatever. Project delays are almost inevitable. Fortunately, knocking on wood here, the construction projects in Point, I'm being told, are still on schedule. We send out an update every Friday letting people know what's going to be happening the next week, because we got a third of our main roads are under construction and closed in sections.
2: Mm-hmm. And you guys have a hell of a timing. Every single year, it's like construction happens to end the day before it snows. You're like, oh, look, we can't work outside anymore. Construction's done, snow. And then you're like, oh, dude, we finally have two lanes. We finally have two lanes, but it's snowing.
3: What do you think happens, you southern hick? You can't build roads in the winter.
2: Well, I know, but you guys happen to just wrap it up just in time. You're like, hey, look.
3: I call that good planning.
2: No, I
3: call
2: it.
3: What it is.
2: No, you can get it done early, so maybe we can have like a month of actual road.
3: You work every single day you possibly can.
2: I love it. People love this. They either that or they tuned out like 5 minutes ago.
3: Road construction and repairs is a never-ending battle.
2: Right.
3: You start in spring as soon as the frost is out of the road, sometimes before.
2: Yep.
3: And you work every single day you can because we got two seasons in Wisconsin. If you haven't heard yet.
2: Oh, yeah. I know.
3: What are you, Arkansas?
2: Yeah. Right. All over.
3: Something like that.
2: It's in there. It's in there, Texas.
3: Winter and construction.
2: Yeah.
3: So it's orange barrel season. But anyway, social media, if you go to the Stevens Point Streets Department social media page, Facebook, or our StevensPoint.com website, you'll see that update. Generally, that's what's going to happen the next week. However, Mother Nature plays a role in that, too. You can't build roads in a thunderstorm. You can't roller skate in a buffalo herd. I don't know why that popped into my head. Remember that song?
2: No.
4: No,
2: I don't, Grandpa.
3: Yeah, Ray Stevens, I think it was.
2: Okay.
3: Country.
2: Okay.
3: And then the construction, seriously, is set to be wrapped up around November, end of November, Thanksgiving time.
2: Weird.
3: And then we'll start up again in spring.
4: Hopefully it doesn't snow on Halloween again this year.
2: Well, the funny thing is that construction will start again in spring on the same place they just finished construction on. Yeah. So thank you, Mr. Weezer, for coming in. Always a good time.
3: So. Always so productive.
4: Really befriending all the construction workers out there this morning.
3: Not working on road repairs like having a music station and not playing music.
2: Exactly. That's why we're talking the whole time. Yeah. And if you want to file into complaints about Highway 54, go to dotsucks.com. That's where you can file all your complaints. All right, what do you got coming up, Hippie?
4: Yeah, we'll find out what's going down in Hollywood. Another train crash here going. Cheating scandal hits the Little League World Series. An opening statement set to begin in a late celebrity's 30-year-old murder trial.
2: Oh, wow.

0: There you go. That's from my beautiful wifey, Conway Twitty, tight fitting jeans, 8:24. So wake up call, Big Red and Daner. All right.
1: Time to find out what's going down in Tinseltown.
0: Sorry, the whole...
2: It's the Y106.5 wake-up call with Big Red and Dana. Because 60 seconds is actually generous.
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2: This is Neon News with Dana.
1: This one's going to be huge, I think. Complex Magazine says Michael Jordan's 1998 NBA Finals Game 3 jersey is set to be auctioned off come September. It's expected to sell for over $15 million, and that does not surprise me.
0: No.
1: That's got to be worth some cash. Opening statements began yesterday in Vegas, and the murder trial of Dwayne Keefe D. Davis, who is accused... accused of fatally shooting rapper Tupac Shakur nearly 30 years ago. I can't believe it's been that long. Side Crips gang, apparently, is who he provided the weapon to for the drive-by shooting. He's pleading not guilty, obviously.
0: So the crazy thing is, like, a lot of the they're basing it off a book or a memoir that he wrote or whatever.
1: This guy wrote?
0: Yes. And they're saying, oh, it says in his memoir he did this or whatever. And he's like, man, I just made that up.
1: Oh, dang. Right. Yeah.
0: So what are you going to do?
1: Yeah.
0: How do you know? You know what I'm saying? Is he just bragging? Is he just being braggadocious for book selling purposes?
1: Sure. I mean, then I guess you take him to court to, I don't know. Yeah, that's tricky. Yeah. Speaking of tricky, an Iowa team is headed to the Little League World Series, but they're accused of cheating against a Wisconsin team to get there. They were they're facing accusations that they were illegally stealing signs.
0: Whoa.
1: So they beat Whitefish Bay of Wisconsin 7-6 on Friday during the Midwest Regional Championship to get them to the finals, but it looks like they were stealing signs and tipping.

0: Lainey Wilson. We got Scotty McCreary on the way. And we'll find out what's going on in the country music world. 90 Seconds in Nashville. Is Ella Langley, or did Ella Langley leave Nashville?
1: Oh, boy.
0: 827.
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0: Scotty McCreary, 838. It's a wake-up call. Big Red and Dana. All right, coming up next is Eric Church cutting off Morgan Wallen.
2: Oh.
0: It's the end of an era for Morgie and Eric. What? Say it ain't so. Speaking of which, is it an end of an era for Ella Langley?

0: Things I lose on a daily basis. 841 is a wake-up call. Big Red and Dana. Time to find out what's going on in the country music world. It's 90 Seconds in Nashville.
1: It's the Y106.5 wake-up call with Big Red and Dana. Put those boots on, because it's getting deep. This is 90 Seconds of Nashville with Big Red.
0: Eric Church, Morgan Wallen saying goodbye. What? Bye-bye. For Morgan Wallen, it's the end of an era. And one that probably doesn't mind saying come to a close. According to reports, Eric Church's Chiefs on Broadway bar in Nashville is removing Wallen's infamous chair-throwing plaque.
2: Uh-oh.
0: Taking down the plaque.
2: Oh, no.
0: Made room for Kygo's Palm Tree Club. Okay. Whatever. A new popular DJ space is going to open its doors September 4th. Has led to Chiefs briefly closing the rooftop for renovations. This reportedly means the plaque is being removed for updated decor.
2: Old news, you know?
0: Yeah. Chiefs team leaned into the incident, quickly putting up a plaque that reads, "Don't even think about it. You're not Morgan Wallen."
2: Yeah.
0: Ella Langley. Okay, can she do it? She's currently in fourth spot right now. Okay, chart watchers, country fans, watching to see if Ella Langley's Choosing Texas can go number one. It's just notched its 18th non-consecutive week at the top of the Billboard Hot 100. Okay, so that's 18th non-consecutive week at number one, further cementing her place under the biggest country stars in music history. So the top spot is Mariah Carey at 22 weeks, right? With All I Want for Christmas Is You.
2: I was going to say, it's that Christmas song, isn't it?
0: She's in fourth place right now. Any idea what two and three spots are taken up by?
2: Would it be a Whitney Houston?
0: Nope. Shaboozy's A Bar Song and Lil Nas X and Billy Ray Cyrus with Old Town Road. What?
2: Oh, no.
0: Yeah, they both spent 19 weeks non-consecutively at number one.
2: Wow, she's in good company.
0: Yeah, and I think this is going to absolutely crush it. I think this makes it a even more legitimate number one that Ella Langley is doing this. All I Want for Christmas Is You reached number one in the last 6 years, a total of 22 weeks overall. So basically what that song does, that was from 2019 to 2026.
2: Okay.
0: So between that, so what it's basically doing is every Christmas,
2: yeah,
0: it hits number one and then goes away. And then Christmas time comes around and it hits number one and then go. Ella's done that this year.
2: Right.
0: With one song.
2: Right.
0: Did it this year.
2: Well, I know. Right. But I think Mariah Carey will probably continue to do that.
0: Yeah.
2: You know, I mean, for...
0: So I think what
2: Ella
0: needs to do is really put some... No, she needs to really put some distance between her and Mariah Carey.
2: Sure.
0: You know, she needs to get like 35 so that when it does finally go away, that Mariah Carey's song will take a while to catch back up.
2: Yeah.
0: That's what I think.
2: There you go.
0: Ella Langley, speaking of which, apparently has ditched Nashville. Moved back to Alabama. Yep. The Star, Daily Star... it said that she bought a secluded waterfront lake home on Lake Jordan to find peace. Friends and teachers. I love his teachers. Hey, math teacher, can I get some help moving back in?
2: Right.
0: You know what? Did you ask friends and teachers to help you move? Anyway, they say they helped her move. The move helped her, rather, to reground and focus on writing new music.
2: Gotcha.
0: So it's pulling Justin Moore. Ditching Nashville, moving back home. Yeah. So, ain't nothing wrong with that. Hey, just think about this. That lakefront property you bought there in Alabama that you probably paid maybe $1 million for?
2: Yeah.
0: Probably that's like a $10 million home in Nashville.
2: Well, and like she's not grinding anymore. Like
0: yeah.
2: At the bar scenes. I mean, she's not, you know, like
0: yeah.
2: She doesn't have to do that anymore.
0: You don't have to work in Nashville anymore.
2: No. You've cemented that for yourself already.
0: Yep. So. Congratulations to you, Ella.
2: Yeah.
0: All right. More music on the way for you. Got Kenny Chesney, AJ. Throw in some Luke Combs as well. Kicking off 20 in a row, and it's up next.
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side. The further south you go, the better of a chance you have for storms in general. Most of us end up with less than a quarter of an inch of rain, but a couple places could get higher rainfall totals, especially if those storms end up being a little stronger. 52 for the low temperature tonight, with cloud cover decreasing overnight, leading to mainly sunny skies on Wednesday with a high of 78. From the WCW News Channel 7 studio, First Alert meteorologist Spence Berman. Let's do it.

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1: 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While it won't go live until Friday at 8:30, Hoozle's at the Lakes in Rome. It's going to be our half-price deal. $50 of vouchers for just $25. 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
1: Well, the Central Wisconsin State Fair is going to be here before we know it. It is going on next week. 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There's tons of awesome acts on the grandstand stage, like Chris Young. We'll still be giving out tickets to see him, manana.

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1: Hanging out in the middle of 20 in a row, a boatload of tunes for your Taco Tuesday. Here's T-Swizzle.

0: man, the myth, the legend, Mr. Joe Diffie. Today's best country. It's the Y106.5 Wake Up Call, Big Red and Dana. Ladies and germs, that's it for us. I'm going to go enjoy this sunshine.
1: Yeah, because Joe Malone's kicking us out of here. There's only room for one, I guess. He'll take you through the rest of your afternoon, and that means we'll see you tomorrow with more tickets, more chances for you to see Chris Young at the Central Wisconsin State Dam.
0: That's already going to be next Friday.
1: I know.
0: Oh, my God. Woo.

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More of today's best country starts right now.

That's Randy Travis. Today's Best Country. It's Y106.5. Hey there. Happy Tuesday. Joe Malone on the radio. Good morning to you. Here's to a fun day ahead. Let's get into this work day. And most importantly, so we can get it done. It's John Party's latest. This is Boots Off, and it's on Y106.5.

0: That's Dan and Shay's latest at Say So. Today's Best Country. It's Y106.5. Don't forget, Central Wisconsin State Fair is coming up the 25th through the 30th. Marshfield is the place to be for all of your deep fried favorites, the livestock shows, the midway rides, and some of the best entertainment on the grandstand stage. This year, Home Free will hit that stage on Thursday night. That is the 27th. And then the next night, the 28th, Chris Young takes the grandstand stage that Friday night. You can win tickets by listening to the Y106.5 Wake Up Call with Big Red and Dana this week. They've got your shot to score those. And tomorrow morning, they'll be talking to Chris Young live on the morning show. So make sure you tune in for that. They'll have all the details. Make sure you listen tomorrow morning. And you could win tickets to Chris Young and hear what he has to say about coming to Marshfield. It's going to be a great show. I can't wait. You need tickets or any details about the Central Wisconsin State Fair, click the link at Y1065.com. Dustin Lynch, Lainey Wilson, Chris Jansen, all coming up, and George Burge and Luke Bryan next.
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That's Lainey Wilson and Heart Like a Truck at today's Best Country. It's Y106.5. Lainey is just had a big weekend, a huge weekend. She was in the Midwest and attended a couple of state fairs, had two shows back to back, Illinois State Fair, Iowa State Fair, and she had record-breaking crowds for both shows. The new grandstand attendance record she set on Saturday night at the Illinois State Fair for 15,533 fans. That broke Megan Maroney's record. I think she just set that last year. And then the next night, Sunday night, 17,360 fans, breaking Chris Stapleton's record in 2021 by only 40 attendees to claim the largest single grandstand show since the venue's 2018 renovation. So congratulations to Lainey Wilson. That's pretty awesome. And more of today's Best Country on the way. Shaboozy coming up. Bailey Zimmerman, Eric Church worked in, and Zach Topp, South of Sanity, next. Catch the best polkas in central Wisconsin with the Y106.5 Polka Party with Don Wierski and Benjamin Saturday mornings from 7 to 10. 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
2: Mainly cloudy to overcast with a chance for thunderstorms later in the day today and a high of 78. Couple of those thunderstorms further south could be a little bit on the strong side. The further south you go, the better of a chance you have for storms in general. Most of us end up with less than a quarter of an inch of rain, but a couple places could get higher rainfall totals, especially if those storms end up being a little stronger. 52 for the low temperature tonight, with cloud cover decreasing overnight, leading to mainly sunny skies on Wednesday with a high of 78. From the WCW News Channel 7 studio, I'm First Alert Meteorologist Spence Berman.

Today's Best Country is Y106.5. That's Low Cash, Joe Malone on radio. And Noon Time Rewind coming up at 12 o'clock. Three songs from back in the day. You got one you want to hear? 715-342-WYTE on the Belt Stereo Store Talk and Text Line. We'll kick it off today with a song that was released on this date in 2003. Right now, Hudson Westbrook on Y106.5.

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0: That's Shaboozy at Today's Best Country. It's Y106.5. Well, he wasn't even trying, but he recently crashed a wedding. Yeah, Shaboozy and a group of friends were tubing down a river as a couple was getting married at Brown's Owens River Campground near Mammoth Lakes, California. And as it happened, the tubers floated by just as the couple ceremony was about to get started. The bride and groom were posing for pictures at the edge of the grassy riverbank. And who floats by but Shaboozy behind this massive group of tubers? He enthusiastically raised his arms, stuck out his tongue for the camera, and he and his friends cheered on the couple. And when the post landed online, Shaboozy commented, "Congratulations from Shaboozy and the Woolly Run." Yeah, he spelled his own name, S-H-A-B-O-Z-Z-E-Y. Just a typo, I'm sure, but maybe it was that he was having such a good time he misspelled his own name, but you want to check it out. The video went viral, and we uploaded it to the What We're Talking About section of Y1065.com. Megan Morgan Wallen on the way. Also, Stella Lefty coming up, and Jordan Davis, next thing you know. Next.
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out today's Best Country. It's Y106.5. That is, I guess, serving as a lead single for maybe an upcoming album. We don't know anything certain. That's just the rumor that's kind of been floating around. And we do know that he has been working on a lot of new music recently. And just maybe we get a new album. I doubt before the end of the year, maybe early in 2027. We'll have to wait and find out. We hear anything certain, we'll definitely pass it on to you. I do know this. I've got 20 in a row ready to go. And that is also featuring the Noontime Rewind. So if you got a request for that, 715-342-WYTE, Graylin James, I'm sorry, Jelly Roll, Megan Maroney, Cole Wetzel, and Ellen Langley's got a new song called Jaded. That's all a part of the 20 in a row, which kicks off with Boston and Stella Lefty next.

I need a little space to think. And maybe we should start seeing other people. And baby, things are moving way too fast for me.

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1: weather. Mainly cloudy to overcast with a chance for thunderstorms later in the day today and a high of 78. A couple of those thunderstorms further south could be a little bit on the strong side. The further south you go, the better of a chance you have for storms in general. Most of us end up with less than a quarter of an inch of rain, but a couple places could get higher rainfall totals, especially if those storms end up being a little stronger. 52 for the low temperature tonight with cloud cover decreasing overnight, leading to mainly sunny skies on Wednesday with a high of 78. 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

Question done in today's Best Country. It's my 106.5, rolling 20 in a row for this Tuesday. Joe Malone doing it up. Thanks for listening. Thanks for letting us be a part of your day today. And still working towards that noontime rewind. 715-342-WYTE. You got a request you want to hear? Hit me up on the Felt Stereo Store Talk and Text Line. Kid Myself now. It's the latest from John Morgan on Y106.5. We are.

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Co Wetzel, Ella Langley. That's called Jaded at today's Best Country. It's Y106.5. 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

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Last call for your request for the Noontime Rewind, 715-342-WYTE. That's on the way in minutes. It's Water at a Wedding now. This is Graylin James as we roll 20 in a row. Y106.5.

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2: 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It would eventually become the 12th. Number one hit for the one and only Toby Keith. It's a song that is very beloved still by many a folk. You spend any time in a bar in Wisconsin, this will come on the jukebox. That's a guarantee. 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
3: 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We got losers. Chain smokers and boozers. And we got yuppies. We got bikers. We've got

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In today's Best Country, it's Y106.5. Joanne in Mosinee. Hit up the Phillips Dairy Store talking text line for that one. 715-342-WYTE. Last song of the day today. Just came in not too long ago. Big Chris. Want to hear The Walk. Sawyer Brown. Y106.

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the number one song in America, and Luke Combs, Be By You. Today's Best Country, it's Y106.5. That makes his 23rd consecutive number one. Unbelievable. Good for Luke. It's Justin Moore now. Time's ticking. Y106.5.

you drunk in today's Best Country. It's my 106.5. He went viral over the weekend, kind of, during his concert on Friday night at the Maine Savings Amphitheater in Bangor, Maine. He made headlines when a fan threw a pair of undies onto the stage, and he's got a strict policy against touching thrown items on the stage, and it's a good policy, if you ask me. I wouldn't touch them either. But he hilariously used a drumstick and picked up the garment and then hung it on one of his bandmates' microphone stand and then went back to his microphone and said, "Ma'am, you drop these." check out the video of it. It's pretty funny. Y1065.com. I've got it for you. And I've also got Hardy on the way with Morgan Wallen, Eric Church, and Tim McGraw. MacArthur's there, plus Cody Johnson, Ella Langley, and how about Kip Moore? Something about a truck. That's next.

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2: Mainly cloudy skies this afternoon with a high of 78. The further south you go, the better of a chance you're going to have of getting a thunderstorm or two this afternoon and evening. A couple of those thunderstorms could feature strong winds and or small hail. Rainfall totals should stay under a quarter of an inch for most, if not all, places, unless you manage to get one of those stronger thunderstorms. 52 for the low temperature tonight, with skies clearing up overnight, leading to mainly sunny skies on Wednesday and a high of 78. 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

0: That's Arnie. Getting help from Tim McGraw, Morgan Wallen, and Eric Church. That's MacArthur. Today's Best Country. It's Y106.5. There's a brand new venue in Nashville. It's called The Truth, and that will be the place this year for the two-night Hardy Halloween special, October 29th and 30th. Every year he does something like this, and this year we know the dates, and tickets are on sale if you want to have a very spooktacular fun time in Nashville. This is the show to go to. Check it out, and you can get tickets and details through his website. But yeah, it's the Hardy Halloween special, October 29th and 30th in Nashville. Two nights back to back at The Truth. So it should be interesting, to say the least. More of today's Best Country on the way. The latest from Tyler Hubbard, Land coming up, plus Pontoon Ride with Little Big Town on the way, and Woman, Kane Brown, next.
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0: 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That deal goes live. So good luck. Jelly Roll on the way. His new one, Hands Up, coming up. Plus George Burge, Riley Green, Ella Langley, and Shaboozy. We're getting tipsy next.
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6: Partly sunny with scattered showers and thunderstorms possible into early this evening, then partly cloudy to clear overnight, the low 54. A fair amount of sunshine on Wednesday, high 77. Thursday, partly to mostly cloudy with scattered afternoon showers or a storm, high of 79. More clouds and sun for Friday, high 76. It's partly cloudy over the weekend, Saturday's high 74, Sunday an afternoon high of 75. From the WSAW News Channel 7 studio, a First Alert meteorologist, Jeremy Taven.

That's Montgomery Gentry in today's Best Country. It's Y106.5. Joe Malone heading out. I'll talk to you again tomorrow. Enjoy the rest of your afternoon. Greg Lee got you covered with today's Best Country after 2 o'clock. And I leave you with the latest from Lainey Wilson. It's Phone Keys Wallet, and it's on Y106.5. Have a great day.

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Hello, good afternoon. Welcome to the show once again. You're sitting with Greg Lee getting countrified on your Tuesday. Coming up, Scotty McCurry, and in 10 minutes, Laura and Elena with Chase Matthew with All My Exes, Y106.5.

0: Today's Best Country, Y106.5, Lauren Elena, Chase Matthew with all my exes. Hello, welcome to the show once again. You're sitting in with Greg Lee. Happy Tuesday afternoon, my friends. You know, not like an album from Kenny Chesney needs the added promotion, but as it's been over 2 years since his last collection of new music, Kenny's pulled out all the stops. With Silver Sands Marina still over a month away from being released, Chesney's team has put together a cool website game for fans to play while they wait. According to Kenny Chesney, it's not a perfect day at sea, but with the dolphin jumping, seagulls flying, the sun moving through, it's a pretty great simulation. And if you hit all the places, you can sail 243 miles across 30 stops, which is a lot. But for people who love these kinds of challenges, it's going to keep some of my favorite places rolling out in front of you. Now, Silver Sands Marina comes out on September 25th. You can play Burn My Boat on the website as well. So it's an exciting time between his album drop and a little bit of Kenny Chesney's computer skills. Hey, coming up, I have Bailey Zimmerman with Chevy Silverado, Y106.5.
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0: 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Holy jiggawatt, Smarty. We're going back to a Y106.5 classic. Gotta get back in time. 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

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Everybody, happy Tuesday. It's Greg Lee, and fair time is almost here. The Central Wisconsin State Fair in Marshfield, August 25th through the 30th. 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
2: Central Wisconsin weather.
3: Partly sunny with scattered showers and thunderstorms possible into early this evening, then partly cloudy to clear overnight, below 54. A fair amount of sunshine on Wednesday, high 77. Thursday, partly to mostly cloudy with scattered afternoon showers or a storm, high of 79. More clouds and sun for Friday, high 76. It's partly cloudy over the weekend, Saturday's high 74, Sunday an afternoon high of 75. From the WSAW News Channel 7 studio, I'm First Alert Meteorologist Jeremy Tabin.

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0: Catch them live Friday, August 28th at the Central Wisconsin State Fair in Marshfield. That's Chris Young. It's Greg Lee. Coming up next hour, let's step outside. Y106.5.
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1: 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From the Ho-Chunk Gaming Nakusa Studio, this is Y106.5, WYTE, Marshfield, Wausau, Plover.

It's Greg Lee. Good afternoon once again, my friend. Coming up, I have Eric Church and Zach Top right now. Dustin Lynch with Easy to Love on today's Best Country, Y106.5.

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Today's Best Country, Y106.5, sack top of South of Sanity. It's Greg Lee, and let's step outside, shall we? We hear a lot about employees being burned out, but new research shows 85% are skipping their lunch breaks altogether, and 56% don't go outside once during the workday. The thing is, 91% admit that taking a lunch break from work is essential, and 63% actually have a higher opinion of coworkers who prioritize taking a real lunch break. Workers who do get outside for a break may enjoy a mood boost, as it can reset focus and help with mental clarity. Well, yeah, it's good to get a breath of fresh air during the workday. I get one before my show, and if I have a couple songs, I can go out and, you know, take a little break outside, come back in, and raring to go, except in the winter. Maybe sometime I do. It just depends. All the way, Kenny Chesney, Riley Green, and before the top of the hour, New Country, Dylan Scott of Dear Big City on today's Best Country, Y106.5.

it's Greg Lee, and don't miss it. Wisconsin's longest-running blues fest is back. The 35th annual Big Bull Falls Blues Fest, presented by Wausau Events and Budweiser, coming up this Friday and Saturday on Fern Island Park in the heart of downtown Wausau. The Ellie Venable to the Devin Ullman Project. This is going to be the biggest lineup ever, my friends. 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

0: Today's Best Country, Y106.5, Dylan Scott with his latest, Dear Big City. It's Greg Lee, and I guess I can call myself an accident waiting to happen. Here's what was going on. I got home from work yesterday, and I was going to go downstairs in the basement, and I don't turn the lights on much. There's enough sunshine shining in the basement. So I walk down the stairs. I take a quick left to check something, and I trip over my bike. What is my bike down there for? It should be outside. Well, I guess I put it down there, and I forgot where it was. And instead of moving it, like I tell everybody, move your stuff, clear away all your stuff from the downstairs stairs. Don't have any objects there. It could cause an accident. Well, now I got to heed my own advice, I guess. My goodness. Next time I walk around the basement, I better wear my motorcycle helmet. That's all I'm going to say. Full face, as a matter of fact. On the way, our WSAW First Alert forecast and Jelly Roll with Halfway to Hell on Y106.5.
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3: Partly sunny with scattered showers and thunderstorms possible into early this evening, then partly cloudy to clear overnight to low 54. A fair amount of sunshine on Wednesday, high 77. Thursday, partly to mostly cloudy with scattered afternoon showers or a storm, high of 79. More clouds and sun for Friday, high 76. It's partly cloudy over the weekend, Saturday's high 74, Sunday an afternoon high of 75. From the WSAW News Channel 7 studio, I'm First Alert Meteorologist Jeremy Tabin.

A country throwback hit from 1992 from George Strait with Cross My Heart. It's Greg Lee. Stick around all the way next hour. Luke Combs and Morgan Wallen coming away and back to school supplies. Y106.5. 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

0: Today's Best Country, Y106.5 with Morgan Wallen. Been by now. It's Greg Lee. Back to school we go in just a couple of weeks, right? And educators across the country are sharing the back to school purchases they think actually help students succeed and which ones don't. They recommend investing in comfy clothes, shoes, and backpacks that will last, and binders and systems to keep students organized. Things they suggest parents pass on include air tags, expensive supplies, and fidget toys. Okay, that's something new. Remember, going back to school, let's see, some hand-me-downs, maybe a new set of sneakers, and that's really about it. Had some beat-out backpacks, keep our lunch in our lunch boxes or something like that, and we're raring to go. That's about it. On the way, Bailey Zimmerman and Graylin James, Y106.5.
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Hi, everybody. It's Greg Lee. 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Keep it right here on the way. Our WSAW First Alert Forecast, Taylor Swift coming up, Jason Aldean, Luke Bryan, and so many more of Today's Best Country stars are ready to take you home for quitting time in your 20 in a row. 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
3: Central Wisconsin weather.
4: Partly sunny with scattered showers and thunderstorms possible into early this evening, then partly cloudy to clear overnight below 54. A fair amount of sunshine on Wednesday, high 77. Thursday, partly to mostly cloudy with scattered afternoon showers or a storm, high of 79. More clouds and sun for Friday, high 76. It's partly cloudy over the weekend, Saturday's high 74, Sunday an afternoon high of 75. From the WSA W News Channel 7 studio, a first floor meteorologist, Jeremy Tabor.
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Taylor Swift, I knew it, I knew you. Kicking off your Quitting Time 20 in a row, Greg Lee getting you ready to set go for Quitting Time on your Tuesday. Coming up, a country throwback hit and played Walk Rap with Brian Jackson Dean on the way right now. 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

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Luke Bryan with Country, and she knows it. 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

Get ready to take you home in your 20 in a row. It's Greg Lee. Coming away in about 20 minutes, Sam Hunt will tell us the one thing his wife wants to get that he's not crazy about. 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

Quinn Tomlin, your Tuesday, you're in 20 in a row with Greg Lee. Coming up, New Country from Luke Combs. Riley Green, she would think is a drunk. Our 20 in a row continues right now with Nate Smith on Y106.5.

A country throwback here from 1998 from Faith Hill. On the way, Sam Hunt will tell us the one thing his wife wants to get that he's not crazy about. On today's Best Country, Y106.5.

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0: 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Here's Sam Hunt.
2: Ask her not to get a motorcycle. What are you talking about? No way. Like, do you know how many people?
3: Did she push it?
2: A little bit, but I think she understood where I was coming from. We got to spend some time out of the country for a little while, and our only means of transportation was a motorcycle. So we got plenty of riding done. And that's what I told her. I was like, if you want to ride, we'll maybe get a bike, a dirt bike. We can go out.
0: That's Sam Hunt. I'm Greg Lee. Stick around, my friends. On the way, George Burns with Luke Bryan. And in 10 minutes, Cody Johnson, horseback, Y106.5.
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1: He's a ranch hand in a pinch, man. 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

0: Today's Best Country, Y106.5, Parker McCollum with What Kind of Man. It's Greg Lee. And Wausau Events invites you to another summer of music for the 2026 concerts on the square. It has been enjoyable so far, my friends. 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And tonight, Tuesday, it's concerts off the square at Kennedy Park in Weston. 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There will also be plenty of local food vendors as well. 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
2: 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He lost. He was nominated for vice president. He lost again. But he knew only those who never try are the real losers. And Abraham Lincoln was no loser. 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
3: Central Wisconsin. Partly sunny with scattered showers and thunderstorms possible into early this evening, then partly cloudy to clear overnight, the low 54. A fair amount of sunshine on Wednesday, high 77. Thursday, partly to mostly cloudy with scattered afternoon showers or a storm, high of 79. More clouds and sun for Friday, high 76. It's partly cloudy over the weekend, Saturday's high 74, Sunday an afternoon high of 75. From the WSAW News Channel 7 studio, a First Alert meteorologist, Jeremy Tabin.

Here's Greg Lee. Coming up next hour, Bailey Zimmerman, Justin Moore, Lady Wilson, Chew and John Mayer, and some expensive sewage. Today's Best Country, Y106.5.

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0: Today's Best Country, Y106.5, Lady Wilson, John Mayer with Phone Keys Wallet. Last couple weeks have been talking about a lot of expensive garbage and sewage and things like that. Of course, garbage people in New York finding a bunch of stuff in the trash after, of course, Taylor Swift's wedding to Travis Kelce, finding a whole bunch of expensive stuff in garbage these days, wedding rings lost and all that good stuff. Well, here's another good sewage story for you. Construction workers in Belgium got the surprise of their lives when they uncovered a hidden treasure worth more than $10 million during a renovation. The crew was installing a sewer system at a former brewery in Sint-Gilles-Dendermonde, about a 40-minute drive from Brussels, when they found dozens of gold bars and hundreds of coins stashed inside a wooden chest behind a wall. Now, under Belgium law, the rightful owner has 5 years to claim the fortune. Well, what if that 5 years goes by and nobody claims it? Do the construction workers get a piece of it? I'd say, what, if I was the owner right now of $10 million and these folks found that, I would say, here, take a bar. Have some fun. Do something with it. That's what I would do. But will it ever happen? I don't know. By the way, Luke Combs, and before the top of the hour, Ashley Cook with her latest Baby Blues on Y106.5.
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1: 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Hate How You Look. Well, my friends, that'll wrap it up for me, Greg Lee. Thanks a lot for having me on. Sure do appreciate that. And keep it right here on the way. Our WSAW First Alert forecast. Kenny Chesney coming away in 10 minutes. Ella Langley with Loving Life again. And coming away after 7, Backstage Country with Delano, where a very special guest all week is Miss Ashley Cook. Enjoy the rest of your Tuesday, and I'll see you again tomorrow afternoon at 2, right after Joe Malone, right here on today's Best Country, Y106.5.
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1: Partly sunny with scattered showers and thunderstorms possible into early this evening, then partly cloudy to clear overnight, the low 54. A fair amount of sunshine on Wednesday, high 77. Thursday, partly to mostly cloudy with scattered afternoon showers or a storm, high of 79. More clouds and sun for Friday, high 76. It's partly cloudy over the weekend, Saturday's high 74, Sunday an afternoon high of 75. From the WSAW News Channel 7 studio, I'm First Alert Meteorologist Jeremy Zabin.

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